fight on the beaches, you shall fight on the landing ground, you shall fight in the fields and in the streets, you shall fight in the hills, you shall never surrender.

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1: I've heard people say that too much of anything is not good for you, baby. But I don't know about that. There's many times that we've loved and we've shared love and made love. It doesn't seem to me like it's enough. 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It's just not enough.

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It's late September, and I really should be back at my school. I know I keep you amused, but I feel

0: Here's one off Every Picture Tells a Story, and we haven't done this together since we recorded it. 22 years ago, most of the band weren't born. My wife was only one. Here we go.
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Thank you very much from Ronnie Wood, myself and all the band. We've thoroughly enjoyed it.

Would you cry if you saw me crying? And would you save my soul tonight?

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I wanna smoke that cigarette. I wanna smell that sweet addiction on my breath.